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1: I knew I'd see her around. I'd be at some party, she'd show up and I'd be walking out. 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I'd look up, she'd be at the red light beside me. That white Maxima with the sticker on the back. I'd act.

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0: 99.3 The River. 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
1: Good morning. Celebrations were held across the region on Saturday for National Acadian Day. Acadians have been celebrating their rich cultural history and language for generations, dating back to 1881 at the first National Acadian Convention in Memramcook, New Brunswick. Prime Minister Mark Carney announced $5 million over 5 years in funding to support National Acadia Day celebrations. He says the government's also raising Francophone immigration targets outside Quebec so that Acadian employers can find the French-speaking talent they need to grow their businesses. Carney also said for more than 400 years, Acadians have shown us that a proudly embraced identity is a source of strength for the entire country. Talks on Donald Trump's latest tariff threats have been tense in Washington. A 50% tariff's due to go into effect Wednesday on $28 billion worth of Canadian exports, including some that are supposedly covered by CUSMA. Trump says he's imposing the tariffs because he wants American alcohol back in our liquor store shelves. Some provinces have said no. Trump also wants free access to Canada for American dairy products. And he doesn't like our retaliatory tariffs on American autos. Canada U.S. Trade Minister Dominic LeBlanc has been meeting with U.S. Trade Representative Jamieson Greer, including a virtual session yesterday. LeBlanc has been pushing for a comprehensive trade agreement, but those talks have been described as tough. Conservative leader Pierre Poilievre wants Prime Minister Carney to extend the suspension of the federal 10-cent excise tax on gas and 4 cents on diesel. That's due to end next month. Poilievre is urging his fellow Conservative MPs to continue to fight for the jobs of Canadians. His comments on the weekend came after a number of Conservative MPs told CTV they're still not happy with his leadership, nor with the direction the party is taking. This comes after Poilievre continues to trail behind Prime Minister Carney in the latest polls. And Prime Minister Carney will be in St. John's today, along with Quebec's Premier Christine Fréchette, to meet with Newfoundland and Labrador's Tony Wakeham. They'll be signing a new deal on Churchill Falls Energy, according to CBC. Nobody's saying much about it yet, just that the agreement's about energy security and economic development. In sports on the diamonds, Yankees clipped the Blue Jays 4-3 in 10 innings. The Pirates pounded the Red Sox 8-3. Now you're up to date. I'm Daryl Good.
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1: 99.3 The River weather. Cloudy today. Some showers could get 5 to 10 millimeters worth. Windy this afternoon with a high of 20. Showers tonight. A risk of thunder showers 5 to 10 millimeters. Winds easing overnight and down to a low of 15. Cloudy again tomorrow with some showers. Getting humid again. The high 23. Humidex 30. Cloudy Wednesday. Some showers and 21.
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0: Tyler, Joel Miller, Under the Influence on 99.3 The River, today's Best Country. Good morning, it's John O'Shea in for your Monday. Hope you had a great weekend. Now, we've got a soggy one on the way for today, and we'll have a look at your weather forecast coming up in just a bit. But kind of a weird weekend, you know, Friday, lots of rain and thunderstorms as well caused some havoc for some sporting teams. We'll have a chat about that a little bit later on. Coming up in just a moment, we'll hear from Ella Langley with Morgan Wallen right after Riley Green on 99 Through the River, today's Best Country.
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0: Ella Langley and Morgan Wallen, I Can't Love You Anymore, 99.3 The River, today's best country. And Ella Langley is now in sole possession of third place at the most number of weeks at the number one position in the Hot 100. Last week, she was tied with Sam Hunt's Body Like a Back Road for 34 weeks, but now she still continues at number one. She is third behind Shaboozey's song, Tipsy, that spent a total of 45 weeks at number one. The number one song that spent the most weeks is Bebe Rexha's and Florida Georgia Line's Meant to Be, which stayed there for 50 weeks. Will Ella Langley reach that point? We'll have to stand by and find out. Your weather forecast coming up, and on the way to your 6:30 information update, Nate Smith and Luke Bryan.
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7: 99.3 The River weather. Cloudy today. Some showers, could get 5 to 10 millimeters worth. Windy this afternoon with a high of 20. Showers tonight. A risk of thunder showers, 5 to 10 millimeters. Winds easing overnight and down to a low of 15. Cloudy again tomorrow with some showers. Getting humid again. The high 23. Humidex 30. Cloudy Wednesday. Some showers and 21.
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1: Good morning. The Island Fishermen Cooperative Association on the Acadian Peninsula has filed for creditor protection. The co-op in Lamech has accumulated nearly $25 million in debt and has been operating at a loss since at least 2024, according to court documents. The co-op processes millions of dollars worth of seafood and employs hundreds of workers, according to CBC. A St. John's judge granted a temporary order last week to protect the co-op's assets for 10 days. The co-op says it blames several factors for its current situation, including its cooperative ownership model, which it said no longer reflects the contemporary realities of the commercial crab and lobster fishing industry. The RCMP is investigating two suspicious deaths near Heartland. Police responded to a report of two sudden deaths at a residence on Knowlesville Road in that community last week. When officers arrived at the scene, they located a 68-year-old man and a 74-year-old, both deceased, inside the residence. The two men were known to each other. RCMP say there's no threat to public safety. The major crime unit's investigating the deaths as suspicious. Autopsies are scheduled to determine the exact causes of death. People gathered yesterday at the memorial in Dieppe, marking the 84th anniversary of the disastrous raid on Dieppe, France, in 1942, the deadliest day for Canadian soldiers in the Second World War. Almost 5,000 Canadian troops stormed the rocky beach at Dieppe. 922 were killed, 2,000 were captured, and another 210 Allied soldiers were also killed. A retired major, Gary Scott of the Dieppe Military Veterans Association, tells CTV, Dieppe's a bit of a forgotten battle for many Canadians, but important lessons were learned that day and incorporated in the planning for D-Day 2 years later. Some evacuees were allowed to return to their homes in the Okanagan yesterday as crews continue to battle the wildfires. An evacuation order in part of the district of Summerland was downgraded to an alert and a key highway was reopened. Some residents are hoping they still have a home to go back to. Hundreds of structures have been lost in the wildfires that have ravaged the BC interior this summer. Smoke from the wildfires continues to hover over the southern part of BC, and unstable weather patterns could bring more lightning starting more fires. In sports, in the major leagues, Blue Jays lost a 4-3 decision to the Yankees in the 10th inning. Pittsburgh beat the Red Sox 8-3. Now you're up to date. I'm Daryl Good.
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1: 99.3 The River weather. Cloudy today. Some showers, could get 5 to 10 millimeters worth. Windy this afternoon with a high of 20. Showers tonight. A risk of thunder showers, 5 to 10 millimeters. Winds easing overnight and down to a low of 15. Cloudy again tomorrow with some showers. Getting humid again. The high 23. Humidex 30. Cloudy Wednesday. Some showers and 21.
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0: Taylor Swift on 99 Through the River, today's best country. Time to have a look at your River Vogue Optical web poll question of the day. And on Friday, I asked you, are you still buying mostly Canadian? 82% yes, and 18% said no. Today's question, what is your level of concern when it comes to world population? UN projections have the global population reaching 9 billion by 2037, just about 11 years from now, and 10 billion by 2058. The current global population is 8.3 billion, and the global population in 1980 was approximately 4.4 billion. And a new study argues that the sustainable sweet spot for human population is around 2.5 billion, roughly the level in the mid-20th century. With today's population, researchers say we've entered a negative demographic phase where adding more people no longer boosts growth but strains planetary limits. So we're asking you, what is your level of concern when it comes to world population? Very concerned, somewhat concerned, or no concern whatsoever? Go to 993theriver.com and cast your vote for the River's Vogue Optical web poll question of the day. Stand by for Tim and the Glory Boys.
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And your information update coming up at 7. We'll have a look at your weather forecast in just a moment. 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
11: 99.3 The River weather, cloudy today, some showers, could get 5 to 10 millimeters worth, windy this afternoon with a high of 20. Showers tonight, a risk of thunder showers, 5 to 10 millimeters, winds easing overnight and down to a low of 15. Cloudy again tomorrow with some showers, getting humid again, the high 23, humidex 30. Cloudy Wednesday, some showers and 21.
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3: Good morning. Celebrations were held across the region on Saturday for National Acadian Day. Acadians have been celebrating their rich cultural history and language for generations, dating back to 1881 at the first National Acadian Convention in Memramcook, New Brunswick. Prime Minister Mark Carney announced $5 million over 5 years in funding to support National Acadia Day celebrations. He says the government's also raising Francophone immigration targets outside Quebec so that Acadian employers can find the French-speaking talent they need to grow their businesses. Carney also said for more than 400 years, Acadians have shown us that a proudly embraced identity is a source of strength for the entire country. Talks on Donald Trump's latest tariff threats have been tense in Washington. A 50% tariff is due to go into effect Wednesday on $28 billion worth of Canadian exports, including some that are supposedly covered by CUSMA. Trump says he's imposing the tariffs because he wants American alcohol back in our liquor store shelves. Some provinces have said no. Trump also wants free access to Canada for American dairy products. And he doesn't like our retaliatory tariffs on American autos. Canada U.S. Trade Minister Dominic LeBlanc has been meeting with U.S. Trade Representative Jameson Greer, including a virtual session yesterday. LeBlanc has been pushing for a comprehensive trade agreement, but those talks have been described as tough. Conservative leader Pierre Poilievre wants Prime Minister Carney to extend the suspension of the federal 10-cent excise tax on gas and 4 cents on diesel. That's due to end next month. Poilievre is urging his fellow Conservative MPs to continue to fight for the jobs of Canadians. His comments on the weekend came after a number of Conservative MPs told CTV they're still not happy with his leadership, nor with the direction the party is taking. This comes after Poilievre continues to trail behind Prime Minister Carney in the latest polls. And Prime Minister Carney will be in St. John's today, along with Quebec's Premier Christine Fréchette, to meet with Newfoundland and Labrador's Tony Wakeham. They'll be signing a new deal on Churchill Falls energy, according to CBC. Nobody's saying much about it yet, just that the agreement's about energy security and economic development. In sports on the diamonds, Yankees clipped the Blue Jays 4-3 in 10 innings. The Pirates pounded the Red Sox 8-3. Now you're up to date. I'm Daryl Good.
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3: 99.3 The River weather. Cloudy today. Some showers, could get 5 to 10 millimeters worth. Windy this afternoon with a high of 20. Showers tonight. A risk of thunder showers, 5 to 10 millimeters. Winds easing overnight and down to a low of 15. Cloudy again tomorrow with some showers. Getting humid again. The high 23. Humidex 30. Cloudy Wednesday. Some showers and 21.
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0: Zach McPhee with Smoke on 99.3 The River, today's best country. Good morning, it's John. Great to have you along as you get ready for work today. And let me see, what are we going to talk about right now? Oh, on Saturday evening, Joey Logano won the NASCAR Cup Series race at Richmond, Virginia. And despite Chase Briscoe closing in on him in the final few laps, Joey was able to hold him off. Austin Cedric and his teammate finished in third. Denny Hamlin, fourth. And Chase Elliott finished in the top five. Coming up in just a moment, Aaron Perchette, right after John Party on today's Best Country, 99.3 The River.
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0: 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At James M. Hill, it's the Miramichi Summertime Musical Review. 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That's the Miramichi Summertime Musical Review 2026. Kicks off tomorrow night at James M. Hill Theater. 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
11: 99.3 The River weather. Cloudy today. Some showers. Could get 5 to 10 millimeters worth. Windy this afternoon with a high of 20. Showers tonight. A risk of thunder showers. 5 to 10 millimeters. Winds easing overnight and down to a low of 15. Cloudy again tomorrow with some showers. Getting humid again. The high 23. Humidex 30. Cloudy Wednesday. Some showers and 21.
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3: Good morning. The Island Fishermen Cooperative Association on the Acadian Peninsula has filed for creditor protection. The co-op in Lamech has accumulated nearly $25 million in debt and has been operating at a loss since at least 2024, according to court documents. The co-op processes millions of dollars worth of seafood and employs hundreds of workers, according to CBC. A St. John's judge granted a temporary order last week to protect the co-op's assets for 10 days. The co-op says it blames several factors for its current situation, including its cooperative ownership model, which it said no longer reflects the contemporary realities of the commercial crab and lobster fishing industry. The RCMP is investigating two suspicious deaths near Heartland. Police responded to a report of two sudden deaths at a residence on Knowlesville Road in that community last week. When officers arrived at the scene, they located a 68-year-old man and a 74-year-old, both deceased, inside the residence. The two men were known to each other. RCMP say there's no threat to public safety. The major crime unit's investigating the deaths as suspicious. Autopsies are scheduled to determine the exact causes of death. People gathered yesterday at the memorial in Dieppe, marking the 84th anniversary of the disastrous raid on Dieppe, France, in 1942, the deadliest day for Canadian soldiers in the Second World War. Almost 5,000 Canadian troops stormed the rocky beach at Dieppe. 922 were killed, 2,000 were captured, and another 210 Allied soldiers were also killed. A retired major, Gary Scott of the Dieppe Military Veterans Association, tells CTV, Dieppe's a bit of a forgotten battle for many Canadians, but important lessons were learned that day and incorporated in the planning for D-Day 2 years later. Some evacuees were allowed to return to their homes in the Okanagan yesterday as crews continue to battle the wildfires. An evacuation order in part of the district of Summerland was downgraded to an alert and a key highway was reopened. Some residents are hoping they still have a home to go back to. Hundreds of structures have been lost in the wildfires that have ravaged the BC interior this summer. Smoke from the wildfires continues to hover over the southern part of BC, and unstable weather patterns could bring more lightning, starting more fires. In sports in the major leagues, Blue Jays lost a 4-3 decision to the Yankees in the 10th inning. Pittsburgh beat the Red Sox 8-3. Now you're up to date. I'm Daryl Good.
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3: 99.3 The River weather. Cloudy today. Some showers, could get 5 to 10 millimeters worth. Windy this afternoon with a high of 20. Showers tonight. A risk of thunder showers, 5 to 10 millimeters. Winds easing overnight and down to a low of 15. Cloudy again tomorrow with some showers. Getting humid again. The high 23. Humidex 30. Cloudy Wednesday. Some showers and 21.
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0: Tyler Joe Miller, today's Best Country 99.3 The River. Time for the River Vogue Optical Web Poll question of the day. On Friday, I asked you, are you still buying mostly Canadian? 82% of you said yes, and 18% said no. Today's question, it's basically asking about how concerned are you when it comes to world population? Now, UN projections, United Nations, have the global population reaching 9 billion by 2037 and 10 billion by 2058. And a new study argues that the sustainable sweet spot for human population is around 2.5 billion, which was roughly the mid-20th century. So we're asking you, what is your level of concern when it comes to world population? Very concerned, somewhat concerned, or no concern whatsoever. Cast your vote at 99.3theriver.com for the River Vogue Optical web poll question of the day. Ella Langley, right after this.
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0: Megan Maroney, Beautiful Things on 99.3 The River, today's best country. 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
0: Just the one birthday for today, and it says very happy birthday going to Nanny. That's Debbie Flieger. Love from Maddie and Chloe. And Debbie, we'll give you the birthday cake from the Sobey store in Newcastle. 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
3: Good morning. Celebrations were held across the region on Saturday for National Acadian Day. Acadians have been celebrating their rich cultural history and language for generations, dating back to 1881 at the first National Acadian Convention in Memramcook, New Brunswick. Prime Minister Mark Carney announced $5 million over 5 years in funding to support National Acadian Day celebrations. He says the government's also raising Francophone immigration targets outside Quebec so that Acadian employers can find the French-speaking talent they need to grow their businesses. Carney also said for more than 400 years, Acadians have shown us that a proudly embraced identity is a source of strength for the entire country. Talks on Donald Trump's latest tariff threats have been tense in Washington. A 50% tariff is due to go into effect Wednesday on $28 billion worth of Canadian exports, including some that are supposedly covered by CUSMA. Trump says he's imposing the tariffs because he wants American alcohol back in our liquor store shelves. Some provinces have said no. Trump also wants free access to Canada for American dairy products. And he doesn't like our retaliatory tariffs on American autos. Canada, U.S. Trade Minister Dominic LeBlanc has been meeting with U.S. Trade Representative Jamieson Greer, including a virtual session yesterday. LeBlanc has been pushing for a comprehensive trade agreement, but those talks have been described as tough. Conservative leader Pierre Poilievre wants Prime Minister Carney to extend the suspension of the federal 10-cent excise tax on gas and 4 cents on diesel. That's due to end next month. Poilievre is urging his fellow Conservative MPs to continue to fight for the jobs of Canadians. His comments on the weekend came after a number of Conservative MPs told CTV they're still not happy with his leadership, nor with the direction the party is taking. This comes after Poilievre continues to trail behind Prime Minister Carney in the latest polls. And Prime Minister Carney will be in St. John's today, along with Quebec's Premier Christine Fréchette, to meet with Newfoundland and Labrador's Tony Wakeham. They'll be signing a new deal on Churchill Falls Energy, according to CBC. Nobody's saying much about it yet, just that the agreement's about energy security and economic development. In sports on the diamonds, Yankees clipped the Blue Jays 4-3 in 10 innings. The Pirates pounded the Red Sox 8-3. Now you're up to date. I'm Daryl Good.
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3: 99.3 The River weather. Cloudy today. Some showers, could get 5 to 10 millimeters worth. Windy this afternoon with a high of 20. Showers tonight. A risk of thunder showers, 5 to 10 millimeters. Winds easing overnight and down to a low of 15. Cloudy again tomorrow with some showers. Getting humid again. The high 23. Humidex 30. Cloudy Wednesday. Some showers and 21. 99.3

0: Chase Kasner and Don't Tell My Mama, 99.3 The River, today's best country. It's great to have you along on this Monday morning. It's John O'Shea with you. And the Friday night, the Newcastle Cardinals, the Chatham Head Tigers, their game number 3 of their tied series at 1 game each was rained out. So that puts it to tonight. They'll have game number 3. And that's at Memorial Ball Field. So the Chatham Head Tigers, Newcastle Cardinals, game number 3 tonight, 7:30 at Memorial Ball Field. That's, of course, if the weather holds out. In a moment, Jade Eagleson and Tyler Hubbard.
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0: Dylan Scott, What He'll Never Have on 99.3 The River, today's best country. Coming up on Saturday, it's Putt for Pets, hosted by Maury's Mini Putt in support of the Miramichi SPCA. 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On the way to your 8:30 information update, we'll hear from Josh Ross.
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8: 99.3 The River weather. Cloudy today. Some showers. Could get 5 to 10 millimeters worth. Windy this afternoon with a high of 20. Showers tonight. A risk of thunder showers. 5 to 10 millimeters. Winds easing overnight and down to a low of 15. Cloudy again tomorrow with some showers. Getting humid again. The high 23. Humidex 30. Cloudy Wednesday. Some showers and 21.
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1: Good morning. The Island Fishermen Cooperative Association on the Acadian Peninsula has filed for creditor protection. The co-op in Lamech has accumulated nearly $25 million in debt and has been operating at a loss since at least 2024, according to court documents. The co-op processes millions of dollars worth of seafood and employs hundreds of workers, according to CBC. A St. John's judge granted a temporary order last week to protect the co-op's assets for 10 days. The co-op says it blames several factors for its current situation, including its cooperative ownership model, which it said no longer reflects the contemporary realities of the commercial crab and lobster fishing industry. The RCMP is investigating two suspicious deaths near Heartland. Police responded to a report of two sudden deaths at a residence on Knowlesville Road in that community last week. When officers arrived at the scene, they located a 68-year-old man and a 74-year-old, both deceased, inside the residence. The two men were known to each other. RCMP say there's no threat to public safety. The major crime unit's investigating the deaths as suspicious. Autopsies are scheduled to determine the exact causes of death. People gathered yesterday at the memorial in Dieppe, marking the 84th anniversary of the disastrous raid on Dieppe, France, in 1942, the deadliest day for Canadian soldiers in the Second World War. Almost 5,000 Canadian troops stormed the rocky beach at Dieppe. 922 were killed, 2,000 were captured, and another 210 Allied soldiers were also killed. A retired major, Gary Scott of the Dieppe Military Veterans Association, tells CTV, Dieppe's a bit of a forgotten battle for many Canadians, but important lessons were learned that day and incorporated in the planning for D-Day 2 years later. Some evacuees were allowed to return to their homes in the Okanagan yesterday as crews continue to battle the wildfires. An evacuation order in part of the district of Summerland was downgraded to an alert and a key highway was reopened. Some residents are hoping they still have a home to go back to. Hundreds of structures have been lost in the wildfires that have ravaged the BC interior this summer. Smoke from the wildfires continues to hover over the southern part of BC, and unstable weather patterns could bring more lightning starting more fires. In sports, in the Major Leagues, Blue Jays lost a 4-3 decision to the Yankees in the 10th inning. Pittsburgh beat the Red Sox 8-3. Now you're up to date. I'm Darrell Good.
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1: 99.3 The River weather. Cloudy today. Some showers, could get 5 to 10 millimeters worth. Windy this afternoon with a high of 20. Showers tonight. A risk of thunder showers, 5 to 10 millimeters. Winds easing overnight and down to a low of 15. Cloudy again tomorrow with some showers. Getting humid again. The high 23. Humidex 30. Cloudy Wednesday. Some showers and 21.
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0: 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Today's question, what is your level of concern when it comes to world population? A new study argues that the sustainable sweet spot for human population is around 2.5 billion. And we blew by that in the mid-20th century. As a matter of fact, in 1980, our population, global population, was 4.4 billion, and UN projections have it going to 9 billion by 2037 and 10 billion by 2058. So again, what is your level of concern when it comes to world population? Very concerned, somewhat concerned, no concern whatsoever. 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In the River web poll question of the day for Vogue Optical. We'll let you know the results tomorrow. Hang on, we've got Shaboozy next.
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0: Owen Wrigling, Tale Like This Town on 99.3 The River, today's best country. Coming up at 9, it's the 90s at 9, 5 of your 90s country favorites to kick off your workday, and we will kick it off with Faith Hill. 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
1: 99.3 The River weather. Cloudy today. Some showers. Could get 5 to 10 millimeters worth. Windy this afternoon with a high of 20. Showers tonight. A risk of thunder showers. 5 to 10 millimeters. Winds easing overnight and down to a low of 15. Cloudy again tomorrow with some showers. Getting humid again. The high 23. Humid X 30. Cloudy Wednesday. Some showers and 21.
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6: 99.3 The River weather. Cloudy today. Some showers. Could get 5 to 10 millimeters worth. Windy this afternoon with a high of 20. Showers tonight. A risk of thunder showers. 5 to 10 millimeters. Winds easing overnight and down to a low of 15. Cloudy again tomorrow with some showers. Getting humid again. The high 23. Humidex 30. Cloudy Wednesday. Some showers and 21.
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0: Dallas Smith on 99.3 The River, today's best country. And that's going to do it for me. I'm John O'Shea. Thanks for sharing your Monday morning with me. I'll be back with you tomorrow morning after 6. Have yourself a great day, and thanks for listening to 99.3 The River, today's best country.
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5: 99.3 The River weather. Cloudy today. Some showers, could get 5 to 10 millimeters worth. Windy this afternoon with a high of 20. Showers tonight, a risk of thunder showers, 5 to 10 millimeters. Winds easing overnight and down to a low of 15. Cloudy again tomorrow with some showers. Getting humid again, the high 23, humidex 30. Cloudy Wednesday, some showers and 21.

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4: 99.3 The River weather. Showers giving 5 to 10 millimeters this afternoon. A high today of 20. For tonight, showers with the risk of thunder showers. Another 5 to 10 millimeters expected. Low of 15 overnight. For Tuesday, cloudy with a chance of showers. High tomorrow of 23. And for Wednesday, cloudy with a chance of showers and a high of 21.
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8: 99.3 The River weather. Showers giving 5 to 10 millimeters this afternoon. A high today of 20. For tonight, showers with the risk of thunder showers. Another 5 to 10 millimeters expected. Low of 15 overnight. For Tuesday, cloudy with a chance of showers. High tomorrow of 23. And for Wednesday, cloudy with a chance of showers and a high of 21.
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5: The River weather, showers giving 5 to 10 millimeters this afternoon, a high today of 20. For tonight, showers with the risk of thunder showers, another 5 to 10 millimeters expected, low of 15 overnight. For Tuesday, cloudy with a chance of showers, high tomorrow of 23. And for Wednesday, cloudy with a chance of showers and a high of 21.
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99.3 The River, today's best country. Thomas Rhett, Jordan Davis, ain't a bad life. It's Lee getting your afternoon all lined up and geared up to go for another work week. Here, 6 months later, it's Megan Maroney.

99.3 The River, that is I Knew It, I Knew You. Toy Story 5 is shattering box office numbers. Taylor Swift helping out with that. Here is The Reclause.

0: 99.3 The River, today's best country. That is right around here, Dean Brody, and right back behind the wheel here today, it's Lee Ruby joining you, helping you through your afternoon, navigating that first work day of the week. Now, I know you've got the hard part taken care of throughout the morning, but into the afternoon, we like to try to get you even closer to that end of the day bell and then into your drive at 5, so that way, your first day of the week is taken care of, all the cobwebs are shaken out, and you're ready to attack your Tuesday. I'm going to make sure to bring you some great music. Luke Combs and Jade Eagleson after a quick stop on the river.
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0: 99 Through the River, today's best country. Braden King, we've got beer, and I hope that's not what you have on this afternoon, but I'm not here to judge. But regardless, if you are at work, I'm assuming you have coffee or water or something to keep your afternoon flowing along. And I don't like adding to your workday, but I'm going to be honest with you. I'm going to put one more thing on your agenda, but it's important. 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
5: 99 Three the River weather, showers giving 5 to 10 millimeters this afternoon, a high today of 20. For tonight, showers with the risk of thunder showers, another 5 to 10 millimeters expected, low of 15 overnight. For Tuesday, cloudy with a chance of showers, high tomorrow of 23. And for Wednesday, cloudy with a chance of showers and a high of 21.
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0: end half of summer, and we want you to be really, really amped up for what's going on. And speaking of the end of summer, YQM Country Music Fest is actually going to be going on later on in Dieppe, New Brunswick. It's going to be a heck of a lineup too. Zach Top, Eric Church, and Post Malone. If you haven't snagged your tickets yet, there is a link to do so on our website, 993theriver.com, because we don't want you to miss out on this. I mean, a great way to cap off the summer is seeing, well, three incredible artists, but then look at the whole bill. It's incredible. You've got Jake Owen, who's going to be there. You've got Parmalee. You've got so many different artists to make it one you don't want to miss.
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99.3 The River, today's best country. Miss Me More, Kelsey Ballerini. It is Lee getting you through the last bit of your workday, and helping out as well is Dallas Smith. 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

0: 99.3 The River, today's best country. Scared of getting sober? That is Josh Ross. It's Lee joining you this afternoon. And if you hadn't heard the news yet, kind of a sad thing we had to all wake up to today with the passing of Hayden Panettiere. And, you know, I loved watching her on Nashville, and not to mention all of the other incredible shows and movies that I'd seen about along the way. And it's just kind of a shock. 36 years old, real bummer. And to know that she was, you know, had so much more amazing things ahead. It was just really sad. So we want to send all our love here from all of us at The River to her family, friends, fans around the world who are reeling. She was, became a really good voice in mental health activism and all sorts of things to help people really start to get through their struggles and know you are not alone. So Hayden, rest in peace. And you know, I'll probably end up watching Remember the Titans this week to give her a proper tribute and probably scream as well and knock off a bunch more episodes in Nashville.
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0: 99.3 The River, today's best country. I'm leaving you high valley. My name is Lee Ruby, and you know, we are starting to look and focus towards the end of August, and with that is the Rogersville Bluegrass Festival kicks off on the 28th. So, going to be here before we know it, just over 10 days away, and you can get that weekend pass for $110, or if you want to go individually, the Thursday pass is $20, $60 for Friday, $70 for Saturday, and a Sunday pass is $40. But a lot of great artists are going to be there, like Riverbank, Bluegrass Diamonds, Carson Fullerton, and Blended Roots. It's just going to be a lot of fun for everybody to take in. So if you want to hit that one up in Rogersville, make sure you snag those tickets, and why not go for the weekend pass? There's so much fun along the way.
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6: 99.3 The River satellite weather. Some showers with the risk of thunder showers this evening and overnight, giving 5 to 10 millimeters, low of 15. For Tuesday, cloudy with a chance of showers, high tomorrow of 23. And for Wednesday, cloudy with a chance of showers and a high of 21.
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0: 99.3 The River Fergata. Forever is got to start somewhere. I kind of made Fergata a new word. Is that a word? Maybe not. Not sure, but Chad Brownlee, my name is Lee Ruby, and we are inching closer to the home stretch of your workday and then into the drive at 5. Maybe you're kind of taking a little bit of a mental break and cruising through your social medias right now, and with that, you might be able to look ahead at some of the birthdays, or maybe you already know some loved ones you know that have an anniversary that you just happen to have committed to memory, and maybe those all fall tomorrow. So if you do, get us those birthday celebrations. It's very easy to do. You go to our website, you fill out a couple of pieces of information. It's two clicks and you are all set. So for tomorrow morning at 7:50, when we roll out the birthday celebrations, no one's left out.
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99.3 The River, Somebody I Know from the James Barker Band. Your work day is getting close to the finish line, and I'm going to get you there. My name is Lee. This is Kane Brown.

0: 99.3 The River, today's best country. Time is ticking. That is Justin Moore. My name is Lee Ruby. Your workday is getting near the end. And like I always do, I kind of put a little bit of work on your plate to end the day. But it's definitely work that helps us because we always like to get an idea of how you feel and what you think. And our Vogue Optical web poll is the perfect way for us to gather your feelings and kind of get an idea of where you sit. Today, we want to know, what is your level of concern when it comes to world population? Are you very concerned, somewhat concerned, or no concern whatsoever? There's a lot of great options out there as far as how you feel your opinion would fall on this. So head to the website, give us your thoughts. Tomorrow we'll give you a brand new question too. Keep things fresh.
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0: 99.3 The River, that is south of Sanity from Zach Top, and he is one of the musicians that you would be able to see at YQM Country Music Festival. 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I mean, Zach Top, Post Malone, Eric Church, D-Up New Brunswick. That is a mighty, mighty fine combination. All you have to do is go to yqmcountryfest.com and you can score your tickets right there and join a massive group of people who are all ready to vibe out to the country and an incredible top three headliners and such a deep, deep list as well of the other performers. 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
6: 99.3 The River satellite weather. Some showers with the risk of thundershowers this evening and overnight, giving 5 to 10 millimeters, low of 15. For Tuesday, cloudy with a chance of showers, high tomorrow of 23. And for Wednesday, cloudy with a chance of showers and a high of 21.
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99.3 The River, today's best country, Be Her from Ella Langley. We are sneaking up on 5 o'clock, meaning the drive at 5 is all lined up and ready for you. And I have this conversation all the time where I'm like, it's not the 5 best songs, just 5 great songs to make sure that your drive goes absolutely flawlessly, especially as you kind of navigate this

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4: Good afternoon. Minister Mark Carney has announced the largest clean energy investment in North American history. Nearly $70 billion agreement will upgrade and expand the Churchill Falls Generating Station, developing the Gull Island Hydroelectric Project and building associated transmission lines. The project will generate 14,000 megawatts of clean power and support 23,000 jobs. Federal government's providing $10 billion in financing. Carney says the agreement realizes the enormous potential of Canada when we build together. Premiers of Quebec and Newfoundland also praised the deal. The national inflation rate inched upwards to 3% in July, up from 2.8% in June. Stats Canada data shows much of that increase is attributed to higher gas prices. Year-over-year cost of groceries rose by 3.1% last month. That was down from 3.9% in June. New Brunswick posted the second highest inflation rate in the country in July at 4.6%. That was up from 3.8% the month before. The waters off northeastern New Brunswick are busy with whale and shark activity. Tagged great white named Cross pinged just at the mouth of the Bay of Chaleur last week, while some sightings have been reported on social media in the bay itself. A pair of other tagged great whites have also pinged over the past week a little further outside the bay. Meanwhile, there continues to be lots of endangered North Atlantic right whale activity just off the Acadian Peninsula. That includes several confirmed sightings and acoustic detections over the weekend. At least one of those is a right whale with a calf in tow. So far, that hasn't had much of an impact on the current lobster fishing season in Area 25, which covers the northern half of the Northumberland Strait up to the waters off Miramichi. There had been a couple of right whale-related closures in LFA 25 when the season first got underway earlier this month, but those have since reopened. The Chaleur Regional Hospital in Bathurst has been experiencing a bit of a baby boom. They've had 503 deliveries in the last fiscal year, up from 469 the previous year, and well up from the six-year low of 430 back in 2023-2024. Last year's deliveries almost matched the 504 high that was seen during the pandemic years. The Vitality Health Networks as a contributing factor has been the suspension of obstetric services in Campbellton because of staffing issues. According to the Northern Light, 207 of last year's births at the Chaleur Regional Hospital were from the Bathurst area and 127 were from the Acadian Peninsula. However, 169 were expectant mothers from the Restigouche region that had to travel to Bathurst to have their babies. The former Harkins Elementary School building is no more. The school on Newcastle Boulevard that dated back to 1894 met the wrecking ball last week. The school had sat vacant since it closed in 2016 when the new Max Aitken Academy opened. Its sister school on the site, the Harkins Middle School, was already torn down back in 2018. After years of concern over its worsening condition, Miramichi City Council approved its demolition at a meeting in July. Requests through the Kids Help Phone in New Brunswick have increased by more than double the national average. National organization reported last week a sharp 24% increase in young Canadians that were reaching out for help, in particular during the overnight hours via text. Requests for help from kids in New Brunswick was up 49%. The Kids Help Foundation has now launched an urgent call for fundraising support ahead of the upcoming school year to keep up with the demand. Money would go towards both staff and technology. Nova Scotia-based J&W Foundations also pledged to match up to $250,000 in donations received between now and September 11th. The U.S. Climate Prediction Center says that an El Niño is strengthening with a greater than 90% chance of a very strong event during the fall and winter. Jen Nicholson has the details.
5: El Niño is a global climate phenomenon that usually happens every 2 to 4 years when the warmest weather in the tropical Pacific intensifies as it moves eastward. Experts say for the last month, many climate scientists who've been tracking El Niño and weather patterns have noted that the last month has gotten a lot warmer. The milder weather will most be felt in western and central Canada. The Maritimes, which see occasional hurricanes, probably won't see any of those events this year. Environment and Climate Change Canada climatologist David Phillips says we're already beginning to see some marine effects of Super El Nino in Canada. Phillips says we often see fish patterns change with new species appearing that have never been seen before. For MBS News, I'm Jen Nicholson.
4: And the RCMP say it assisted in the return of a 2,000-year-old Peruvian bull that was spotted for sale at a Montreal auction. The Nazca-style bull was identified as one of a set of three bulls being sold at a Montreal auction house in June. Two of the bulls held little value, but the third was identified as a 2,000-year-old Peruvian artifact. Peruvian authorities alerted Canadian officials to the bull's cultural and historical significance and requested it be repatriated. The auction house suspended the sale, and the Montreal seller voluntarily relinquished the artifact after discussions with the RCMP. It was officially returned via the Peruvian consulate in Montreal in July. RCMP say no charges were laid in connection with the bull's recovery. In sports in the majors, the Blue Jays, just one game behind the final wild card spot in the American League, are in Houston tonight. Now you're up to date. I'm Jeff Goodfellow.
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4: 99.3 The River satellite weather. Some showers with the risk of thunder showers this evening and overnight, giving 5 to 10 millimeters, low of 15. For Tuesday, cloudy with a chance of showers, high tomorrow of 23. And for Wednesday, cloudy with a chance of showers and a high of 21.
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0: 99.3 The River, today's best country watermelon moonshine. That is Lainey Wilson. My name is Lee Ruby, and I want to kind of let you know here about some great stuff. We're about less than a day away from the deadline for the Big Brothers Big Sisters Gold Rush, the Toonies. You know what I'm talking about? You can get in on their 50-50, and if you want to play your Toonie and get in on that jackpot, because, I mean, we've got ourselves a date on Wednesday where we're making the draw, but the deadline, like I said, just shy of a day away, so I want to make sure you are fully ahead of the game. Now, we have a lot of great places that you can play your Toonies, and all you have to do is go to our website, 993theriver.com, because it is a pretty big list, like City Limits Convenience there, N&J Convenience, Kingston's Convenience. I don't want to rhyme them all off because I don't want you to get confused and forget any of them, but our website has all your bases covered to play your Toonie.
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0: 99.3 The River, that is a wannabe from Gavin Adcock. My name is Lee Ruby, and just as I said for you a little bit ago to wrap up your workday, I'm getting ready to do that myself. But before I do, even though the week has just begun, the one thing I do want you to be ahead of the game on is if you plan to have a yard sale this week, we've got the yard sale report ready to go. Your deadline is Friday at 11 a.m., so you have plenty of time. 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But for those on the other side of the fence who want to host, we have got your back on that one. Go to the website, 993theriver.com. This gives you the full, pretty much 4 days of the week to get all geared up and ready to go and set for your yard sale.
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11: 99.3 The River satellite weather. Some showers with the risk of thunder showers this evening and overnight, giving 5 to 10 millimeters, low of 15. For Tuesday, cloudy with a chance of showers, high tomorrow of 23. And for Wednesday, cloudy with a chance of showers and a high of 21.
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0: 99.3 The River, today's best country life changes. Thomas Rhett, my name is Lee Ruby, checking in one final time before I step on out of here, but I'm excited to, you know, get the rest of your workday going on tomorrow. I will just make sure that I ask you some questions, get you up to date with all the country music news, and on top of that, keep you informed. That is the most important part for me because I can be a textbook procrastinator myself, and I like to help you learn from my mistakes by making sure I keep you as ahead of the game as possible. And speaking of being ahead of the game, tomorrow morning, we got the birthday club, right? The birthday celebrations that are going on at 7:50. If you know of somebody right now who has a birthday coming up, quick, get those names into us right now. You know what I mean? Like, that's usually my last order of business, is making sure you're prepared for first thing tomorrow morning. And then John will roll out the names at 7:50. You enjoy your day. We'll chat tomorrow.
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